0: Across the Sunshine Coast, this is 104.9 Sunshine FM with a national news update.
1: Hello, I'm Donna Sirimana. Pauline Hanson and Barnaby Joyce have been forced to flee through the side door of a South Melbourne venue after a One Nation fundraiser was drowned out by protesters. Anti-Hanson protesters converged on the venue, holding banners and banging drums. Pauline Hanson says she and her party will not be silenced.
2: We're a democracy, and this is where we have the right to actually have our say, have our opinion, and put forward policies. The people in Victoria want change.
1: Iran's foreign ministry says a memorandum of understanding with the United States could be signed remotely within the next few days. White House officials remain optimistic about the deal, which could see a formal signing ceremony held in Switzerland as early as Sunday. If finalised, the ceasefire deal would trigger a 60-day period of negotiations to implement terms and dismantle Tehran's nuclear program. A man's been charged over an alleged arson attack in Sydney's southwest. Emergency crews rushed to a Guildford West property yesterday to find the vacant house engulfed in flames. Witnesses reported seeing two people flee the street in a silver sedan just before the blaze erupted, with police later finding empty fuel cans and glass bottles at the scene. A 24-year-old man has been arrested in Bonnyrigg and charged as investigations continue. The historic listing of SpaceX on the stock market has seen unprecedented demand for everyday investors. Retail orders alone surging past $100 billion ahead of the opening bell, forcing the Nasdaq to fast-track the stock into its top index. The company's founder, Elon Musk, says it shows the population is excited about the future of space exploration.
3: To make Star Trek, to make the exciting science fiction futures that we've read about real. And that's what SpaceX is all about, is to take the fiction out of science fiction.
1: New South Wales Premier Chris Minns has admitted high arrest rates and heavy jail sentences are failing to deter teenagers from joining violent gangs. Senior police say young offenders are often being driven by a desire to mimic brazen crimes posted on social media. Despite newly passed laws, officers are still struggling to break the disconnect between overseas bosses and local youths. And Sydneysiders hoping to get a last glimpse of Vivid this year are being warned to expect busy nights. The festival is tipped to attract more than 200,000 patrons tonight on its last evening. Checking sport, FIFA World Cup co-host Canada has drawn its opening clash with Bosnia 1-1 in Toronto. Next hour, the USA will be taking on Paraguay in Los Angeles. The Dolphins have won six NRL games in a row for the first time in the club's history, with a 48-10 victory over the Roosters at Suncorp Stadium. And New Zealand cricket legend Kane Williamson has announced his immediate retirement from international cricket, the star batsman departing the sport as his country's leading all-format runs scorer. That's news and sport.
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4: Morning, it's going to be an overcast and drizzly weekend, I'm afraid. A forecast top today of 23. Right now it's 21 degrees on the Sunshine Coast.

Oh boy, they liked the big dramatic finish in the 60s, didn't they? Peter and Gordon with the song Woman, and Jenny Morris kicked us off this hour with She Has to Be Loved. It's 10 past 10, Sunshine FM.

0: Paul Young, wherever he hangs his hat, that's his home. That was one of two big hits he had in 1983. The other one was a re-release of the single Love of the Common People. Didn't fire the first time in 1982, so he had another crack and it worked a treat. Before that, Madge, Madonna, Open Up Your Heart. It's 18 past 10. Coming up, a smorgasbord of songs from Cold Chisel, Simon and Garfunkel and the Spice Girls on Sunshine FM.
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0: The Spice Girls, they had 9 top 40 hits in Australia across their career. 7 of them made it into the top 10. And before the Spice Girls, Simon and Garfunkel, Baby Driver. 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

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That's all I'm asking for. Peter Andre, give me a little sign. Before that, Gordon Lightfoot and Rainy Day People. 24 to 11, Saturday morning on the coast with the Sunshine Coast radio station, 104.9 Sunshine FM.

0: One of three big hits Roy Orbison had in 1966, Breaking Up is Breaking My Heart. And before that, the wonderful Olivia Newton-John. And I love you, I honestly do. It's 19 to 11, and this is Sunshine FM.
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He was a hit machine in the 70s, Gilbert O'Sullivan, and Get Down Before Gilbert, the group, Woman, You're Breaking Me. And first up, Phil Collins with Marilyn Martin, Leading Separate Lives. It's 9 to 11. 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
1: Good morning, I'm Donna Sirimana. Police have arrested another suspect over the February abduction of a Western Sydney man. A 29-year-old Villawood man was refused bail, facing charges for allegedly hiding and burning a getaway car.

0: used in the violent Mount Pritchard kidnapping. The Queensland government has confirmed it will review drug driving laws to give medicinal cannabis users greater certainty about getting behind the wheel. The move follows a New South Wales model where prescribed users are exempt from penalties if their THC levels fall below a specific threshold. But Queensland Health says there are currently no plans to change actual access laws to the drug following the review. Rocket and satellite company SpaceX has debuted on Wall Street, with founder Elon Musk becoming the world's first trillionaire. Nine's US correspondent Reid Butler.
1: SpaceX is famous for its launches, and this might be the most successful one yet. The largest IPO in history, raising more than 100 billion Australian dollars. Not bad for a company which actually recorded a net loss of $5 billion last year. But with today's public offering, Elon Musk's net worth soared above $1 trillion. He's become the world's first trillionaire. The debut of the rocket and satellite company is the first of many IPOs related to artificial intelligence. The trillionaire himself spoke this morning. He said he gave SpaceX a less than 10% chance of surviving. 4,400 of SpaceX's current and former staff have become millionaires after the shares they earned while working there became worth a small fortune. Reid Butler, Los Angeles.
0: Students are demanding answers after a final exam worth half their marks was leaked on the Chinese version of TikTok. The University of Sydney says it's treating the security breach with urgency, warning anyone involved faces significant consequences. Concerns are growing across the globe about wearable technology making traditional exams unreliable. And an emerging peace deal between the US and Iran could soon see the Strait of Hormuz reopened to global energy transit. The pact, reportedly agreed upon by both sides in text, paves the way for a phased lifting of sanctions on Tehran. Checking sport, FIFA World Cup co-host Canada has drawn its opening clash with Bosnia 1-1 in Toronto. America takes on Paraguay in Los Angeles this hour. The Dolphins have won 6 NRL games in a row for the first time in the club's history, with a 48-10 victory over the Roosters at Suncorp Stadium. And New Zealand cricket legend Kane Williams has announced his immediate retirement from international cricket, the star batsman departing the sport as his country's leading all formats run scorer. That's news and sport.
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3: And this weekend, a bit of a mixed bag across the Sunshine Coast. We will have patches of sunshine and blue skies, but mostly overcast with the occasional shower. Our forecast top today, 23. It's 22 on the coast right now.

Australia's mega band, the Little River Band, with Lady, and another Aussie megastar, Kylie, stepping back in time. It's 11 past 11. If you're stuck on the Bruce, don't worry about it. It will get better, because we're cranking up the stereo and playing Backman-Turner Overdrive. 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

0: Nice one from a British outfit called McFly. They named the band after Marty McFly, the character from the Back to the Future franchise. Before that, Donna Summer. She's the Wanderer. It's 27 past 11, and this is Sunshine FM. Let's talk about your will. 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

Great song from John English, Turn the Page, and before Jono, Shania Twain, and You've Got a Way About You. It's 23 to 12. We have all the national news and the local weather coming up at midday. In the meantime, here's Uncle Cracker on Sunshine.

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Normie Rowe shaking all over at 7 to 12. Here's a nice one from Crosby, Stills and Nash. In fact, it's just a song before I go on 104.9 Sunshine FM.

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1: Hello, I'm Donna Surimana. A peace deal between the United States and Iran is now closer than ever, with a final sign-off date expected in the coming days. Mediators in Pakistan claim a final text has been reached, but US officials caution not everyone within Iran's leadership structure has agreed to the terms. The deal reportedly hinges on Iran indefinitely halting its nuclear program, a term that has denied 38 previous attempts of a peace deal. Political scientist Simon Jackman has told Today things are looking more realistic this time round.
2: But here's what's different this time. We are getting every couple of hours some more encouraging news, critically from the Iranian side. It's a very brave Iranian leader that goes out, given how much competition and how fractured their government is at the moment, that's willing to say we're close to a deal.
1: The historic listing of SpaceX on the stock market has seen unprecedented demand from everyday

0: Investors. Retail orders alone surging past $100 billion ahead of the opening bell, forcing the Nasdaq to fast-track the stock into its top index. The company's founder, Elon Musk, says it shows the population is excited about the future of space exploration.
1: To make Star Trek, to make the exciting science fiction futures that we've read about real, and that's what SpaceX is all about, is to take the fiction out of science fiction.
0: The New South Wales opposition has pledged $300 million to fight feral pests if elected, including a first-of-its-kind bounty on feral pigs. Under the pilot, registered hunters would pocket up to $50 per pig snout to protect local farmers. Invasive Species Council Chief Executive Jack Goff says farmers can't tackle pests alone.
2: Next week, we've got the New South Wales budget as well, and we're going to be looking very closely to see whether the government will be looking at a baseline increase and a change to the longevity of funding, because that is desperately needed.
0: And Brisbane is in for some scattered showers across the weekend. The Bureau of Meteorology expects less cloud cover over the city and brighter days ahead, a welcome change to months of chaotic rainfall and storms. Senior forecaster Phelim Hanafy says warmer temperatures are also expected.
3: Well above average temperatures continue, and that's driven by the fact that we've got those onshore winds from a southeasterly direction as well, and that's what's bringing the chance of showers around this weekend.
0: Checking sport, FIFA World Cup co-host Canada has drawn its opening clash with Bosnia 1-1 in Toronto. America takes on Paraguay in Los Angeles this hour. The Dolphins have won 6 NRL games in a row for the first time in the club's history, with a 48-10 victory over the Roosters at Suncorp Stadium. And New Zealand cricket legend Kane Williamson has announced his immediate retirement from international cricket, the star batsman departing the sport as his country's leading all formats run scorer. That's news and sport.
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5: Showers on and off today, tomorrow, Monday, right through to the middle of next week. We've hit our forecast top of 23 on the Sunshine Coast.

0: Yeah, it works every time when you say you love me. Human Nature. We also played a nice one from Smokey Robinson, Just to See Her. Carly Simon with a bit of anticipation, and first up in that four in a row, David Bowie and China Girl. It's a 12:15 on Sunshine FM.
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0: just an amazing band, the Hollies. They released 67 singles across their career, and that was one of the best of all time. He Ain't Heavy, He's My Brother. Before that, Sophie B. Hawkins and a classic hit from Chuck Berry, Johnny Be Good, at 28-1 on Sunshine FM.
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Yeah, there's no doubt about it this time. She's gone, lads. Turns out spending the weekend watching Fox Sport and the Jason Statham movie collection back-to-back weren't really cutting it. Who would have thought? Before that, Dazza Braithwaite getting higher than hope. Moving on, it's time for a little bit of Gloria. And it cuts both ways on 104.9 Sunshine FM.

0: Talk about living in the past. Kevin Johnson, man of the 20th century. Good song, though. It's 13 to 1, and this is Sunshine FM.
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2: On Sunday, the 14th of June at 2 p.m, the Budrum Concert Band will be holding a charity concert at the Budrum Memorial Hall, raising money for dementia support network Sunshine Coast. 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The trip will be from the 14th to the 21st of November. 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
1: Hello, I'm Jefferson Shaw. Paramedics and lifeguards are fighting to save a woman's life following a shark attack at Sydney's Coogee Beach. Lifeguards rushed the scene just after 11 this morning, where a swimmer was pulled from the water. It's understood the woman was in her 30s, has suffered serious injuries, and had been swimming between the flags. 2GB caller Tim has told Luke Grant the scene's a deeply disturbing.
2: So there's 20, 30 cop cars around, and the police ran out on the rugby field and stopped our game. And now the second Colts game's been stopped for a helicopter to land. It's very tragic.
1: All Sydney's eastern beaches have been closed. A peace deal between the United States and Iran is now reportedly closer than ever. Mediators in Pakistan claim a final text has been reached, but US officials warn not everyone within Iran's leadership structure has agreed to the terms. The deal now hinges on Iran halting its nuclear program indefinitely, a term that has been denied 38 previous attempts of a peace deal. Political scientist Simon Jackman has told Today things are looking more realistic this time round.
3: But here's what's different this time. We are getting every couple of hours some more encouraging news, critically from the Iranian side. It's a very brave Iranian leader that goes out, given how much competition and how fractured their government is at the moment, that's willing to say we're close to a deal.
1: Australia's fuel stocks have hit record levels despite ongoing international supply chain uncertainty. Energy Minister Chris Bowen says local reserves have risen to 45 days of petrol, 39 days of diesel, and 32 days of jet fuel. The federal government insists the immediate outlook is secure, with 54 supply ships currently en route to Australian ports. One Nation is brushing off chaotic scenes in Melbourne after a party fundraiser turned violent. Protesters clashed with police outside the event, which had already been forced to change venues at the last minute over security fears. Pauline Hanson's chief of staff, James Ashby, says demonstrators were wasting their time.
4: They did find out where we were later, and they turned up with their drummer boy and, their filth that comes out of their mouths. And we couldn't hear them, though, from inside. So it was just a waste.
1: Also making news, the Queensland government is reviewing its drug driving laws in a move that could see medicinal cannabis users legally allowed behind the wheel. Checking sport, in the FIFA World Cup, the USA has won against Paraguay. Earlier co-hosts Canada drew 1-1 against Bosnia. A huge blow for the Blues ahead of State of Origin 2. Star centre Casey McLean has been ruled out after suffering an injury in training this morning. Overnight, the Dolphins down the Roosters 48-10. And Australia's Oscar Piastri has finished in the top three of both opening practice sessions for the Spanish Formula One Grand Prix. That's the latest. I'm Jefferson Shaw.
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5: And the Weather Bureau says this patchy inclement weather is going to be with us at least until the middle of the week. Our forecast top for today is 23, and that's what we have right now.

Kicking us off this hour was Roxette with The Look and John Farnham. This is No Ordinary World. You're not kidding, Jono. It's 11 past one. I reckon what we could do with is a little bit of magic right now. And here it is. Here's Pilot on 104.9 Sunshine FM.

0: 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And before that, Pilot with a Touch of Magic. 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

0: there. Bookham Dano, The Ventures, with one of the best instrumental hits of all time, Hawaii Five-O from the TV series. 278 episodes from 1968 to 1980. The show had a great run. Before that, Margaret Ehrlich, Escaping, and we also played some Earth, Wind & Fire for you this afternoon at 1:30 on Sunshine FM.
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Enrique Iglesias, Don't Turn Out the Lights. And before that, the fabulous Dusty Springfield, Wishin' and a Hopin' at 22 to 2, to be sure. Saturday afternoon on the coast. Let's slow it down just a little bit with a lovely song from Linda Ronstadt and Aaron Neville. I've loved you all of my life. Sunshine.

0: They were such a good band. In Excess and Stay Young. It's right on a quarter to two. Lou Diamond Phillips is in after the 2 o'clock news on Sunshine FM.
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Sandy Posey on Just a Single Girl. Well, it is Saturday night. Before that, the Doobie Brothers taking it all to the streets. And first up, Sade and The Sweetest Taboo. It's 4-2. It's been great to be with you. I hope you have a fabulous weekend for the rest of Saturday and all of Sunday. Here's John Cougar Mellencamp and Cherry Bomb on the Sunshine Coast radio station, Sunshine FM.

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1: Hello, I'm Jefferson Shaw. A woman is in a critical condition after being attacked by a shark at Sydney's popular Coogee Beach in the city's east. Emergency services responded just after 11 this morning, pulling her from the water with arm and leg injuries. All eastern suburbs beaches, including Coogee, Clovelly and Bronte, have been closed. Australia's fuel reserves have continued to surpass record highs despite international supply uncertainty. The nation's strategic stockpile currently sits at 45 days of petrol, 39 days of diesel, and an increased supply of 32 days of jet fuel. With 54 ships currently on their way to Australian ports and the Middle East conflict showing signs of de-escalation, Energy Minister Chris Bowen says cuts to the fuel excise remain on track to lift at the end of the month.
2: This was a temporary reduction in the excise. The Prime Minister and Treasury have been very clear that we'll always examine the latest information, the latest situation. But our intention has been for it to come off at the end of the month, and that remains the plan.
1: In the Middle East, Iran's foreign ministry says a memorandum of understanding with the United States could be signed remotely within the next few days. White House officials remain optimistic about the deal, which could see a formal signing ceremony held in Switzerland as early as Sunday. If finalized, the ceasefire deal would trigger a 60-day period of negotiations to implement terms and dismantle Tehran's nuclear program. Back home, a man's been charged over an alleged arson attack in Sydney's southwest. Emergency crews rushed to a Guildford West property yesterday morning to find the vacant house engulfed in flames. Witnesses reported seeing two people flee the street in a silver sedan just before the blaze erupted, with police later finding empty fuel cans and glass bottles at the scene. A 24-year-old man has been arrested in Bonnyrigg and charged as investigations continue. The peak body for real estate agents is calling on the state government to clarify how it calculates stamp duty. A Freedom of Information request has been lodged by the Real Estate Institute of New South Wales after the government denied claims property buyers were overcharged a combined $1 billion in tax over 4 years. The organisation's chief executive, Tim McKibben, says home buyers deserve full transparency.
3: I think the people of New South Wales who are paying $15 billion a year in stamp duty are entitled to know how it's calculated.
1: Checking sport, the USA has confidently beaten Paraguay 4-1 in their first FIFA World Cup match. Alex Freeman set up for Gio Reyna to close out the match in LA. Earlier co-hosts Canada drew 1-1 against Bosnia. A fresh leg injury in Origin training has ruled out Casey McLean out of State of Origin Game 2. McLean going down in their final training session before he was due to fly out to Melbourne. In the AFL, the Demons are taking on the Bombers at the MCG. North Melbourne face off against West Coast this afternoon. That's the latest. I'm Jefferson Shaw.
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4: The forecast for your Saturday afternoon, partly cloudy and a high chance of showers, most likely in the late afternoon and evening, a minimum of 15 degrees and a maximum of 23.

Nice little toe tapper, that one. We are Sunshine Coast Radio Station. I'm Lou Phillips for your Saturday afternoon tunes. So get comfortable and let's get into the music. 70s duo Tony Orlando and Dawn say, has anybody seen My Gypsy Rose? And Paul McCartney's Wings with a Little Luck. Well, we don't need luck, just good vibes like Marsha Hines. 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

0: A beautiful song, great harmonies. Our brothers from Brisbane, the Bee Gees, and How Deep Is Your Love. The Fortunes before that, and Freedom Come, Freedom Go. It's that easy. With Marsha Hines for the 70s Triple Play to kick off the show, I've Got the Music in Me. Well, don't we all, Marsha? 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

0: British soul band The Foundations, and they had seven members in total in the band. In the Bad, Bad Old Days, Before You Loved Me from 1969. Ricky Lee Coulter before that, and All We Need Is Love. I agree with that. And The Four Seasons, Sherry, kicked off the three play. I hope you're having a great afternoon. We've got more music coming up soon on 104.9. 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

0: 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Country legend Glen Campbell before that with Southern Nights. And Kiwi Brothers Evermore with their release from 2006. I haven't heard this song in ages, The Light Surrounding You. Oh, the Nolans are on their way on 104.9 Sunshine FM.
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That's a great song to do the domestics to at home. Rockabilly entertainer, looking a little like Elvis, Shakin' Stevens and This Old House. The Nolans before that and Gonna Pull Myself Together. 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
1: Hello, I'm Jefferson Shaw. A woman's fighting for life in hospital after she was bitten by a shark while swimming in between the flags at Sydney's Coogee Beach. The woman in her 30s was pulled from the water by a man on a surf rescue board just after 11 this morning. She was treated by paramedics at the scene before being rushed to hospital with serious leg and arm injuries. Randwick City Council has closed all beaches in Sydney's eastern suburbs. Mayor Dylan Parker says the incident has left many locals in shock.
2: But we are so thankful for the heroism of the individuals who paddled out and brought this lady back. A huge and heartfelt thank you.
1: A top Iranian official is claiming the US has agreed to release parts of the country's frozen assets as part of the deal to permanently end the war with Iran. The White House is yet to respond to the claim. Both the US and Tehran have given signals they're close to a peace deal, which would include the reopening of the Strait of Hormuz. Energy Minister Chris Bowen says Australia has record amounts of fuel despite the ongoing conflict in the Middle East. There are currently 45 days worth of petrol in stock and 39 days of diesel. Mr. Bowen says 54 ships carrying fuel are on their way to Australia. He's also confirmed the government is still planning to end the temporary cut to the fuel excise at the end of the month. The world's richest man, Elon Musk, has become the world's first trillionaire after investors got their first chance to buy shares in his company, SpaceX. Shares rose 11% shortly after their long-awaited NASDAQ debut overnight. SpaceX is now the sixth largest company by value in the United States, overtaking Broadcom and bearing down on Amazon. A man has died in hospital following a police pursuit through streets in southern New South Wales. Emergency services worked to stabilise the 43-year-old at the scene of the intersection crash before he was airlifted to Canberra Hospital with critical injuries. A regional critical incident team is now piecing together the timeline of the pursuit under independent watchdogs. A Perth nurse has had a registration cancelled and ordered to pay costs after a tribunal found she stole from a family she was caring for. While working as a carer for an elderly couple's disabled children, she allegedly stole clothing, shoes, toiletries, food, and sold several of the items on eBay. The WA tribunal finding she's not currently a fit and proper person to hold registration as a health practitioner. Checking sport in the FIFA World Cup, the USA has won its first home game in 32 years. In a dominant victory over Paraguay in Los Angeles. The co-hosts scoring three times unanswered in the first half, each scoring a goal in the second to bring it to 4-1. Mark Nwongen.

0: Tawase will make his Origin debut after Casey McLean was ruled out of Game 2 with a leg injury. McLean suffered a quadriceps injury while training in Gosford this morning. And in the AFL, the Demons are ahead against Essendon at the MCG. That's the latest. I'm Jefferson Shaw.
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2: The forecast for your Saturday afternoon, partly cloudy and a 90% chance of showers, minimum of 15 degrees and a maximum of 23.

That makes me want to go to Scotland for some reason. One of Peter Gabriel's first solo hits after leaving Genesis, Salisbury Hill. Neil Sedaka opening the hour with Standing on the Inside. A couple of great 70s tracks, weren't they? I hope you're enjoying your Saturday, despite the rain. Just think of your garden. The unmistakable voice of Barbara Streisand next on 104.9 Sunshine FM.

0: She can do it all. Beautiful piano ballad from Pink, released in 2007. Nobody Knows. And Barbara Streisand before that with her evergreen song From A Star Is Born. And I watched the original recently. The chemistry between Barbara and Kris Kristofferson was palpable. It's worth a rewatch. 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

That was made for a Pepsi ad, apparently. Sensational cover by Marvin Gaye's It Takes Two, Baby. Rod Stewart and Tina Turner. How's that energy? What a great version. 80s band Noiseworks before that with Take Me Back. And I've found the perfect song for you to cruise through your Saturday afternoon. So turn it up now on 104.9 Sunshine FM.

0: I hope you're enjoying the music for your Saturday afternoon on Sunshine Coast Radio Station. It's so good to have your company. New Zealand band Crowded House and Fall at Your Feet from 1991. And Supertramp before that, kicking off the double play with It's Rainy Again. I'm sorry about that. It was on the playlist, honestly. 104.9 Sunshine FM.
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Remember the Party Boys from the 80s? The lineup was random and included Status Quo, The Angels, Sherbet, Skyhooks. The list goes on and on. He's going to step on you again. You might have recognised Swanee's voice, Jimmy's older brother, screamed away. Brilliant, they should do that again. An R&B band from Massachusetts, Tavares, and Heaven Must Be Missing an Angel. 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

0: I'm loving the music. It's coming up to 4 o'clock, news, weather and sport at four. The fabulous Debbie Harry with Blondie and Heart of Glass, with Blake Shelton for the double play and Texas from 2024. Mungo Jerry and ELO will take us to the news on 104.9 Sunshine FM.
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0: From the Out of the Blue album, ELO, with their heartfelt song, Mr. Blue Sky. Mungo Jerry before that with Lady Rose. And the Ozark Mountain Daredevils will take us to the news on 104.9 Sunshine FM.
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2: Hello, I'm Jefferson Shaw. All beaches in Sydney's eastern suburbs are closed after a woman was attacked by a shark at Coogee Beach this morning. The woman, aged in her 30s, was swimming close to shore in between the red and yellow flags when the attack took place just after 11 a.m. She was pulled from the water by an off-duty lifeguard. New South Wales Ambulance Inspector Mike Corliss says the woman had significant injuries to her arms and legs.
3: She was stabilised by an off-duty critical care doctor, the lifeguards, lifesavers, and our arriving paramedics. She was stabilised here and she's been transported by road to St Vincent's Hospital in a serious to critical condition.
2: A man's body has been found and a young girl is missing in Sydney's inner west. Officers had received a concern for welfare report for the seven-year-old last seen on the Parramatta River with her father. Superintendent Christine McDonald says their priority is finding the seven-year-old girl.
4: There is a major search operation underway and we are using all our resources from the Marine Area Command, Police Divers, Police Aviation Command, in an attempt to locate the little girl.
2: One Nation is downplaying the actions of demonstrators after a fundraising event in Melbourne erupted into clashes between protesters and police. Last night's event had already been forced to move from its original venue after the booking was reportedly cancelled due to safety concerns. Despite the action, Pauline Hanson's Chief of Staff, James Ashby, says Australia's support for the minor party is stronger than ever.
5: We're only a couple of percentage points off. If we can hold this together and only grow it between now and the next election, there's every chance Pauline Hanson could be the next Prime Minister of this country.
2: The United States says its military has taken down several Iranian drones near the Strait of Hormuz. US Central Command says one-way attack drones had sought to disrupt commercial shipping near the waterway. Earlier, both the US and Iran had signalled a permanent deal to end the war was close to being signed. SpaceX has soared into the history books on its first day of trading on the US stock market. Shares have finished the day up 19% after rising by more than 30% at one point. The company's founder, Elon Musk, says it shows investors are excited about the future of space exploration.
6: To make Star Trek, to make the exciting science fiction futures that we've read about real. And that's what SpaceX is all about, is to take the fiction out of science fiction.
2: Checking sport, devastating news for the Blues ahead of Game 2 this week. The electric Casey McLean ruled out with a leg injury. New South Wales football manager Frank Panossi shocked by the injury.
7: Our medical staff believe it's a 7 to 10 day injury in terms of return to play, which obviously rules him out of Wednesday night's game, MCG.
2: America has won its first game at the FIFA World Cup against Paraguay, making a historic 4-goal victory. And in the AFL, the Demons are ahead against Essendon at the MCG. That's the latest. I'm Jefferson Shaw.
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0: The forecast for the rest of your Saturday afternoon, partly cloudy and a 90% chance of showers, minimum of 15 degrees and a maximum of 23.

Oh, the incredible Chrissy Amphlett. The debut single released in 1981, Boys in Town by the Divinyls. And Jeannie C. Riley at a meeting I would like to attend. Harper Valley PTA from 1968. 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
6: The town I came from

I hope you're having as much fun as I am this afternoon with all this music. I can hear your heartbeat from Chris Rea from 1983 and Verdell Smith opened the double play with Tar and Cement from 1966. That's a beauty, isn't it? 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

0: Her recent 2025 single from the Life of a Showgirl album, The Fate of Ophelia, from super talented Taylor Swift. God, she's just incredible, isn't she? And Leo Sayer before that with More Than I Can Say. My Favourite Cat, coming up soon on 104.9 Sunshine FM.
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0: That's a timeless track, that one. Canadian singer Buffalo Springfield and For What It's Worth from 1966. And sensational duo Jimmy Barnes and Keith Urban. Two different styles, but it just works on Good Times. And Cat Stevens kicked off the triple play with Moon Shadow. 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

was probably one of the most authentic duets in the early 80s. Stevie Nicks and Tom Petty with The Heartbreakers and Stop Dragging My Heart Around. Lamal before that with Never Ending Story from the children's movie. But let's mix it up this afternoon with a bit of reggae on Sunshine Coast radio station 104.9 Sunshine FM.

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1: Hello, I'm Jefferson Shaw. A woman in her 30s has sustained serious arm and leg injuries after she was attacked by a shark at Sydney's popular Coogee Beach in the city's east. The attack took place within the red and yellow flags about 20 metres offshore just after 11 this morning. Ambulance New South Wales says she's been taken to hospital in a critical condition. All Randwick City Council beaches have been closed. Mayor Dylan Parker says people are advised to stay out of the water.
2: Randwick Council beaches will be shut for at least 24 hours, but more likely 48. We have council jet skis in the water. There is the rescue helicopter, which is patrolling the coast. At Maroubra Beach, the drone will be up. All beaches are shut, and we're advising individuals to stay away from the water for at least 24 to 48 hours.
1: The federal government is still planning to end the temporary cut to the fuel excise at the end of this month. In the latest fuel update, Australia currently has 45 days worth of petrol in stock and 39 days worth of diesel. The Energy Minister says 54 ships carrying fuel are on their way to Australia. Chris Bowen says the cut to the excise was always a temporary measure. Senior Labor Minister Chris Bowen argues a vote for One Nation's Pauline Hanson would be a vote for chaos as he downplays the party's rising popularity. His comments come after former Labor Treasurer Wayne Swan warned Labor's traditional voters were warming to One Nation because they were not convinced the major party is on their side. Mr. Bowen has told reporters they're still the party to deliver real change.
3: 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One Nation has slogans but not solutions. We're providing answers and solutions and real change. Real change.
1: Work is underway to remove US President Donald Trump's name from the outside of the Kennedy Center in Washington, D.C. The US Appeals Court has rejected a last-ditch effort to keep the president's name on the building. Last month, a district court judge ruled the center cannot be renamed without an act of Congress and needed to be removed within 14 days. Jacinta Allen has been declared the nation's least popular premier. The new Demos poll canvassed a little over 1,000 voters and shows Labor's primary vote in Victoria sits at just 21%, down from almost 16 points from the 2022 election result. The Victorian Premier's approval rate sits at minus 39. And construction has begun on 18 community batteries in Perth and Australia's southwest. They're expected to come online by mid-next year. Checking sport in Origin, Queensland's captain Tino Fasool Ma'alwi has been rocked by the death of his father. Maroons captain Billy Slater says it's important Tino is given time to be with his family.
4: Tino has already indicated to myself that his wishes are to play on Wednesday.
1: The Sharks will be looking to pick up a fourth consecutive win as they do battle with the Warriors this hour. Later tonight, it's Parramatta facing the Raiders. And in the AFL, the Demons have cruised to victory, beating Essendon by 45 points. That's the latest. I'm Jefferson Shaw.
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5: The forecast for the rest of your Saturday afternoon, a minimum of 15 degrees and a maximum of 23, 90% chance of rain, most likely in the late afternoon and evening.

Oh, that's high, isn't it? We are Sunshine Coast Radio Station. I hope you're having a fantastic afternoon. English glam rock band The Rubettes and Sugar Baby Love. And the incredible voice of Dionne Warwick, I Say a Little Prayer from 1967. But turn it up and don't go anywhere. 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

0: The sensational Toni Childs. And if you ever get a chance to see her live, do it. She is fantastic. Don't Walk Away from 1988. And the Beach Boys before that with God Only Knows from 1966. We've got more music, more memories, more often coming up shortly on 104.9 Sunshine FM.
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We've got a great selection this afternoon. Amy Grant from 1990 and Baby Baby. And the Small Faces before that with Lazy Sunday. I'm looking forward to that this weekend. Never Be the Same from Crystal Cross is coming up now on 104.9 Sunshine FM.

0: I gave it everything in that song, Air Supply from 1981 and Making Love Out of Nothing at All. And Christopher Cross for the double play, Never Be the Same from 1979. We've got The Cause coming up shortly on 104.9 Sunshine FM.
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0: Great band, British pop royalty, Simply Red, from the album of the same name, A New Flame, from 1986. And pioneers of the California surf sound, Jan and Dean, with Surf City, from 1963. The Corrs kicked off the triple play with Summer Sunshine. 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

Oh, they're good together, aren't they? I really love that song. It's so Australian. James Blundell and James Rain and Way Out West. And that was from the Red Dog movie. Do you remember that one? True story. I won't last a day without you from the Carpenters for the double play. But I have to love you and I have to leave you after the 6 o'clock news in about 7 minutes. But not before. More music from Aniki and UB40. 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
1: Hello, I'm Jefferson Shaw. A major search operation is underway in Sydney's Inner West after a man's body was found and his daughter is still missing. Police say the pair had been seen on the water in a rented boat on Parramatta River near Bayview Park. Domestic violence is being investigated as a line of inquiry. Superintendent Christine McDonald says they will leave no stone unturned in the search of the young girl.
2: What I know is that from our investigations, we believe, and she is yet to be formally identified, we believe she is 7 years old, also from the Westmead area. And in relation to her relationship with the man who we located deceased, we believe that they are father and daughter.
1: All beaches in Sydney's eastern suburbs are closed after a woman was attacked by a shark at Coogee Beach this morning. The woman, aged in her 30s, was swimming close to shore in between the red and yellow flags when the attack took place just after 11 a.m. She was pulled from the water by an off-duty lifeguard. New South Wales Ambulance Inspector Mike Curlis says the woman had significant injuries to her arms and legs.
3: She was stabilised by an off-duty critical care doctor, the lifeguards, lifesavers, and our arriving paramedics. She was stabilised here and she's been transported by road to St Vincent's Hospital in a serious to critical condition.
1: The US military has downed multiple Iranian drones near the Strait of Hormuz. In a post on social media, US Central Command says the one-way attack drones sought to disrupt commercial shipping near the strait. It comes after the White House and Tehran both signalled optimism about an agreement to permanently end the war. The energy minister says Australia has record amounts of fuel despite the ongoing conflict in the Middle East and ongoing supply pressures. There are currently 45 days' worth of petrol in stock and 39 days worth of diesel. Chris Bowen says 54 ships carrying fuel are on their way to Australia and 3.5 billion litres of fuel deliveries locked in over the next 4 weeks. One Nation is brushing off chaotic scenes in Melbourne after a party fundraiser turned violent. Protesters clashed with police outside the event, which had already been forced to change venues at the last minute over security fears. Pauline Hanson's Chief of Staff, James Ashby, says the demonstrators were wasting their time.
4: And they turned up with their drummer boy and, you know, their filth that comes out of their mouths. And we couldn't hear them, though, from inside. So it was just a waste.
1: Checking sport, the Warriors are looking to impress a home crowd as they do battle against Cronulla. Later tonight, the Eels will line up against the Raiders in Parramatta. In Origin, Queensland's captain is mourning the loss of his father, who's died following a battle with cancer. Tino Fasal Al-Malwi had been offered time to be with family. However, he's told coach Billy Slater he's still planning to play in Game 2 this week. In the AFL, a close game between West Coast and North Melbourne at Optus Stadium. That's the latest. I'm Jefferson Sure.
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1: The Caloundra Stamp Club meets at the Bell Vista Meeting Place, Lamond Crescent, at 12:30 on the fourth Thursday of each month through to November. 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
1: 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Since we've been on air, so many more people have now heard about Flaxton Gardens.
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1: Budgerim View Club meets at the Budgerim Tavern on the first Wednesday of each month at 11 a.m. for an 11:30 a.m. start. 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
1: Go along to the QCWA BOR Tower Green Market in Simpson Street on Saturday the 20th of June from 8am to midday. 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

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Remember just how good the feeling was. Put it proudly in my car, and my family listened 50 times.

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1: The Caloundra Stamp Club meets at the Bell Vista Meeting Place, Lamond Crescent, at 12:30 on the fourth Thursday of each month through to November. 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
1: Good morning, I'm Donna Sirimana. Australia's fuel reserves have continued to surpass record highs despite international supply uncertainty. The nation's strategic stockpile currently sits at 45 days of petrol, 39 days of diesel, and an increased supply of 32 days of jet fuel, with 54 ships currently on their way to Australian ports and the Middle East conflict showing signs of de-escalation. Energy Minister Chris Bowen says cuts to the fuel excise remain on track to lift at the end of the month.
2: This was a temporary reduction in the excise. The Prime Minister and Treasury have been very clear that we'll always examine the latest information, the latest situation, but our intention has been for it to come off.
1: However, authorities are bracing for a wave of panic buying as the temporary 32-cent a litre fuel discount nears its end. Energy Minister Chris Bowen says the tax cut will likely wrap up at the end of the month as planned. The government says it's confident Australia's record high stockpiles will keep up with an expected spike in demand. Domestic violence is being investigated as one line of inquiry after the body of a young girl was found just hours after her father was found dead in Sydney's Parramatta River. Carolee Katsimbanis reports.
3: Police divers recovered the child's body late Saturday afternoon. Officers are providing support to her mother as they try to piece together exactly what happened. Several lines of inquiry are being examined, including whether the deaths of the father in his 40s and daughter believed to be either 6 or 7 were accidental or intentional. They were called to Sydney's Inner West after her father's body was found floating in waters off Bayview Park, Concord. The pair had been seen on the water in a rented boat. Anyone with any information is urged to contact Crime Stoppers. Carolee Katsimbanis reporting.
1: Sydney's major beaches remain closed this morning after a woman was attacked by a shark while swimming between the flags. Jefferson Shaw reports.
4: Beaches from Bondi to Maroubra remain closed today after the fourth serious shark attack in Sydney since last September. A shark, reportedly 3 metres long, attacked a woman in her 30s yesterday. She's been left fighting for life with serious leg and arm injuries. Drone surveillance has been organised for Bondi to Bronte today. Jefferson Shaw, Sydney.
1: Checking sport live at the FIFA World Cup, it's Qatar and Switzerland getting the action underway this morning. Switzerland leading early in the first half. The NRL's defending minor premiers look to have hit rock bottom after a shock loss to the Eels in Parramatta. It's back-to-back losses for Canberra after being annihilated 26-0 by the Roosters. In Super Rugby, the Canes took down the Blues 57-21 in last night's semi. I'm Donna Sirimana. More headlines soon.
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5: And a very good morning to you. Fine, partly cloudy, the forecast for the Sunshine Coast today. Just a very slight chance of a shower late on this afternoon, but looking pretty good for today. Similar conditions again for tomorrow. A little bit more of a showery activity by Tuesday, but by Wednesday, Thursday next week, no rain at all. Fine weather indeed. Looking for a top today of 23 degrees at 6:04, currently sitting on 17.
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5: Well, it's looking pretty good on the road so far this morning. No accidents or breakdowns for the sunny coast. All the majors looking good, including Calandra Road, Nicoll Way, Sunshine Motorway. Good run heading up to Gympie on the Bruce Highway. And a smooth run if you're on your way down through to Brisbane as well.

More music, more memories, more often. 104.9 Sunshine FM with the executives. And my aim is to please you. The small faces before that. Itchy Coo Park at 10 past 6. Good morning. You got Jason McLean for your Sunday morning. My aim is to please you with some great variety this hour too. Got the McCoys coming up also. Masters, Apprentices, bit of Tina Turner, the Deltones. And also a one-hit wonder from the 80s, very famous one, although I tend to think they had another song which did quite okay, but not quite the hit that song was. Hey, this was a bit of a hit for Leo Sayer. It's Thunder in My Heart, 104.9 Sunshine FM. Very good morning to you.

0: It's the Sunshine Coast radio station, 104.9 Sunshine FM, Kate Sobrano, song called Pash from the late 90s. It's kind of like a term you remember from high school, hey? Yeah, let's go Pash. It's 18 past six, hits on the way shortly from the McCoys, also got the Masters Apprentices on. Pretty good weather today. I thought it was going to be, you know, rainy all weekend. The Bureau said late last week that it was showery activity right up until Wednesday. Looks like the winds have changed a little bit there. Fine, partly cloudy is the forecast for today. Not really that much rain, maybe a shower or two late this afternoon. And similar conditions again by tomorrow. Certainly finding up by Tuesday, Wednesday, so some good news there. 23 our top today. Right now, currently sitting at about 17 degrees.
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More music, more memories, more often. 104.9 Sunshine FM, classic Masters Apprentices, Because I Love You. Originally released early 70s. You know they re-released that the late 80s. I remember that. They appeared on Hey Hey, It's Saturday and did that song. It, you know, really generated a lot of interest in the band. So they kind of reformed, went on a tour. And to pretty much celebrate that, they re-recorded that song and released it in 1988, as they say, to introduce their, you know, their song to a new generation. Certainly worked there. Big hit from Tina Turner coming up very shortly. That was actually originally done by someone else. Right now, this is the Raspberry Sunshine FM.

0: 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Tina Turner's The Best, of course, made famous with the Rugby League commercial back in the 80s, which had us all believing it was actually Tina's song. It was amazing when I found out that it wasn't a few years ago. It was actually originally offered to Paul Young. Can you believe, you know, the guy who had hits like Come Back and Stay and Love of the Common People? He turned it down, didn't find it suitable, which yeah, I agree with that. Then Bonnie Tyler recorded it. This is what she did. Yeah, not bad, eh? She released this 1988, a year before Tina. Yeah, unfortunately for Bonnie, though, it's only charted for 1 week in Britain, number 95. I think it made the top 10 in Norway. Apart from that, the song was a real flop, but Tina made a big, big hit out of that one there, that's for sure.
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0: Really smooth sailing on Sunny Coast Roads this morning. In fact, it's very quiet indeed. No accidents or breakdowns reported. All major roads, including Calandra Road, Nicolway, Sunshine Motorway, flowing nicely. Same to the Bruce Highway if you're heading up towards Gympie, and no dramas on your way to Brisbane this morning as well.
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Before that, it was Different Drum. Good morning, it's now 17:07. Jason McLean here on a beautiful Sunday morning. It's going to continue fine today, possible late shower today, but it's a bit of an each way bet though. Looking lovely, blue sky right now, top of 23. Right now, 18 degrees as we continue. Survivors, Eye of the Tiger, 104.9, Sunshine FM. 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

0: It's the Sunshine Coast radio station, 104.9 Sunshine FM Classic, Nancy Sinatra. How does that grab you, darling? In Survivor's Eye of the Tiger before that. At 10 to 7. Now, Eye of the Tiger has always been considered, you know, somewhat of a one-hit wonder by Survivor. You know, not really so. You know, they had another song from Rocky IV, if you right remember. Change a Singer, Burning Heart. Now, remember this one? You know that made number two on the American Top 100. Yeah, that's when, you know, Rocky took on the Russian, Ivan Drago. And that song was the soundtrack of that particular film there. Yeah, number two on the American charts, so it hardly makes Survivor a one-hit wonder. I guess you could call them a two-hit wonder.
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More music, more memories, more often 104.9 Sunshine FM with Cilla Black and You're My World at 6 to 7. Hey, what about on Friday night, or was it Thursday night? Yes, that tribute to Jai Arrow, of course, who was diagnosed with MND recently, retired from the game of rugby league, played with both Broncos and South Sydney, and both clubs paid tribute to him on Thursday night, and a GoFundMe page has been set up for Jai Arrow to help him fight his battle against MND. Costs thousands and thousands of dollars. Unbelievable. But the outpouring support was just quite emotional. What about those jerseys that South Sydney wore? Hey, all white with his name on the back there. You just got the feeling that it was always going to be about South Sydney and Jai Arrow that night. And I'll tell you what, as a result of that, the Broncos, you could say their premiership aspirations are shot to defend their title. They're well out of it now. What, 13th, 14th, 12 points, 6 points out of the 8. But it was a night to celebrate for South Sydney there, and certainly the game was a big, big winner. 4 to 7, got your latest news, sport and weather coming up very shortly to take us there. This was a huge hit back in the 90s for Charles and Eddie. Yeah, would I lie to you? Of course not. This is 104.9 Sunshine FM. Very good morning to you.

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1: Good morning, I'm Donna Sirimana. Australia's fuel reserves have continued to surpass record highs despite international supply uncertainty. The nation's strategic stockpile currently sits at 45 days of petrol, 39 days of diesel, and an increased supply of 32 days of jet fuel. With 54 ships currently on their way to Australian ports and the Middle East conflict showing signs of de-escalation, Energy Minister Chris Bowen says cuts to the fuel excise remain on track to lift at the end of the month.
2: This was a temporary reduction in the excise. The Prime Minister and Treasury have been very clear that we'll always examine the latest information, the latest situation.
1: Authorities are bracing for a wave of panic buying, though, as a temporary 32-cent-a-litre fuel discount nears its end. Energy Minister Chris Bowen says the tax cut will likely wrap up at the end of the month as planned. The government says it's confident Australia's record-high stockpiles will keep up with an expected spike in demand. Domestic violence is being investigated as one line of inquiry after the body of a young girl was found just hours after her father was found dead in Sydney's Parramatta River. Carolee Katsimbanis.
3: Police divers recovered the child's body late Saturday afternoon. Officers are providing support to her mother as they try to piece together exactly what happened. Several lines of inquiry are being examined, including whether the deaths of the father in his 40s and daughter believed to be either 6 or 7 were accidental or intentional. They were called to Sydney's Inner West after her father's body was found floating in waters off Bayview Park, Concord. The pair had been seen on the water in a rented boat. Anyone with any information is urged to contact Crime Stoppers. Carolee Katsimbanis reporting.
1: Sydney's major beaches remain closed this morning after a woman was attacked by a shark while swimming between the flags. Jefferson Shaw reports.
4: Beaches from Bondi to Maroubra remain closed today after the fourth serious shark attack in Sydney since last September. A shark reportedly 3 metres long attacked a woman in her 30s yesterday. She's been left fighting for life with serious leg and arm injuries. Drone surveillance has been organised for Bondi to Bronte today, in addition to 14 locations in New South Wales, including Kingscliff, Lennox Head, Avoca Beach and DY. Jefferson Shaw, Sydney.
1: Checking sport, the NRL's defending minor premiers look to have hit rock bottom after a shock loss to the Eels in Parramatta. It's back-to-back losses for Canberra after being annihilated 26-0 by the Roosters. In Super Rugby, the Canes took down the Blues 57-21 in last night's semi, and Australian F1 star Oscar Piastri could only manage 7th in qualifying for tonight's Spanish Grand Prix. Mercedes driver George Russell on pole. I'm Donna Sirimana. More headlines soon.
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5: Well, I tell you what, it's a beautiful looking day so far for the Sunshine Coast. Fine, partly cloudy is the forecast. Possible late shower, but geez, I think that's very, very long odds, that one there. Looking magnificent. I can't even see a cloud in the sky at the moment. I hope it can remain like that pretty much for the remainder. For tomorrow, similar conditions and a possible shower on Tuesday, but certainly clearing by Wednesday, so looking good there. Looking for a top today of 23 degrees currently. At 7:04, it's still sitting on 17.
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5: And if you thought the weather was good, so is the roads at the moment. No accidents or breakdowns for Sunshine Coast Roads. All the major roads, including Calandra Road, Nicoll Way, Sunshine Motorway and David Lowway, all flowing quite nicely. So to the Bruce Highway if you're heading up towards Gympie. And no dramas, you run down to Brisbane as well.

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Love and Spoonful, before that it was Daydream. You know, John Mayer, he's pretty much got a reputation of being a bit of a ladies' man, that chap there. Hello, it's Jason McLean here. Got some great songs to come this hour, the likes of Christy Allen, also Cold Chisel, one of their final hits, Ice House on the Way, Supertramp. And I'll play some Fleetwood Mac as well. Continuing now, Cliff Richard and the Shadows is on the beach, Sunshine FM. I can

0: More music, more memories, more often. 104.9 Sunshine FM, The Tokens doing the Wim Aways, Lion Sleeps Tonight, and Cliff Richard and the Shadows. Before that, it was On the Beach at 7:15. Jason McLean here this morning. I tell you what, it'd be nice to walk on the beach this morning. Beautiful weather for the Sunshine Coast. Fine, partly cloudy is the forecast, but gee, I can't really see any clouds at the moment. It'd be lovely if you could stay like this all day. Top today around about 23 degrees. Right now it's 18. If you're heading out and about on the roads, petrol today, average for unleaded 91, 176.1. 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A little bit cheaper, 179.9 at Ampol Warana, your best there. 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

More music, more memories, more often. 104.9 Sunshine FM. Got the Velvets there. He was really saying something. Kyle Chisler, one of their final hits, Flame Trees. And before that, it was Christy Allen, Falling in Love with Only You. How beautiful. 27 past 7 on this beautiful Sunday morning with Jason McLean. Some great songs still to come, including Natalie Cole, which I'll play after this from Spice Girls. Also, a whole lot happening on the sunny coast this weekend. I'll give you some idea of what to do for this wonderful Sunday. Spice Girls now.

0: Here's the Sunshine Coast radio station, 104.9 Sunshine FM, Natalie Cole. She's the granddaughter of the legendary Nat King Cole. Best song there, Wild Women Do. At 26-8, hits on the way shortly from Ice House, also Fleetwood Mac. Fair few things to do today for the Sunshine Coast. Budrum Concert Band, they're holding a charity concert today from 2 o'clock at the Budrum Memorial Hall. Now, this is in support of the Dementia Support Network, okay? There will be a grand raffle. There's a week's holiday up for grabs at the Beach Camera on the Gold Coast, so that'll be worth going along for that alone. So, Budrum Concert Band today from 2. The Maroochy River Country Music Club, they're holding a tribute to Simon and Garfunkel, Willis Road, blah, blah. That's today, 11 o'clock till 3:30. And also, it's the Sunshine Coast Cabbie Club's Guinea Pig Show at the Woolby School of Arts Hall. That's happening today too, from 10 till 2, if you love your guinea pigs. And if you ever wonder what it takes to keep the mini trains rolling in Nambour, well, Sunshine Coast Railway Modeller Society, they're having an open day today, 10 o'clock to midday. It's at the Miniature Railway Park, Florence Street, Nambour. So just some of the things happening today on the sunny coast on a beautiful sunny day.
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0: And it gets better with the roads too. No accidents or breakdown or major roads for the Sunshine Coast flowing quite nicely. No delays too up to Gympie nor down to Brisbane for the Bruce Highway.
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Bit of Fleetwood Mac there and Little Lies. As we continue the music, got the Bangles up right after this from Supertramp. This is Take the Long Way Home, 104.9 Sunshine FM. 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

0: It's the Sunshine Coast radio station, 104.9, Sunshine FM, the Bangles, Walk Like an Egyptian. I think that was their second song. Manic Monday's their first, and they came out with that one, and that was a pretty big hit as well. Supertramp, Take the Long Way Home before that, at 8 to 8 with Jason McLean this morning. Got the chiffons very shortly, and also play a bit of Sophie Ellis-Bextor as well. World Cup soccer got underway just the other day. Mexico, USA, they beat Paraguay yesterday 4-1. We're in fact in the same group as the USA, Paraguay and Turkey. That's who we play today, 2 o'clock this afternoon. I'll tell you what, the Turks are rather cocky, aren't they? Saying that they've got it in the bag to beat us. Geez, I hope we can go out and prove them wrong on that one. When you look at the world rankings, we're a big chance of it too. See, the Americans are, you know, highest ranking in our group. They're number 16 in the world. Turkey are number 22. We're number 27, so not too far behind there. Paraguay is number 40. So that is probably our biggest chance to beat Turkey and Paraguay. Wonder how we'll go with the Americans. But the way it works, okay, we play each team there once. The top two from each group goes through to the next round, which is the round of 32. It's knockout from that point. And also the eight best third-place teams go through too. So even if we lose a couple of games, there's even a chance we can get through on just one win there. But anyway, taking on Turkey this afternoon from 2 o'clock. Get behind our Socceroos. See how far we can go in this year's World Cup. Should be good.
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It is One Fine Day at the moment. A bit of cloud starting to appear, but rain not expected till late this afternoon. Fairly fine day today. We've got your latest news, sport and weather very shortly, including Donald Trump claiming a deal will be signed today to end the war with Iran. Gee, I hope he's right with that one. You know, it's his 80th birthday today. Donald Trump, US President. Turning 80, incredible. Sophie Ellis-Bextor now. Here up to the news at Sunshine FM.

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1: Good morning, I'm Donna Sirimana. Australia's fuel reserves have continued to surpass record highs despite international supply uncertainty. The nation's strategic stockpile currently sits at 45 days of petrol, 39 days of diesel, and an increased supply of 32 days of jet fuel. With 54 ships currently on their way to Australian ports and the Middle East conflict showing signs of de-escalation, Energy Minister Chris Bowen says cuts to the fuel excise remain on track to lift at the end of the month.
2: This was a temporary reduction in the excise. The Prime Minister and Treasurer have been very clear that we'll always examine the latest information, the latest situation.
1: Authorities are bracing for a wave of panic buying, though, as a temporary 32-cent a litre fuel discount nears its end. Energy Minister Chris Bowen says the tax cut will likely wrap up at the end of the month as planned. The government says it's confident Australia's record high stockpiles will keep up with an expected spike in demand. Domestic violence is being investigated as one line of inquiry after the body of a young girl was found just hours after her father was found dead in Sydney's Parramatta River. Carolee Katsimbanis.
3: Police divers recovered the child's body late Saturday afternoon. Officers are providing support to her mother as they try to piece together exactly what happened. Several lines of inquiry are being examined, including whether the deaths of the father in his 40s and daughter believed to be either 6 or 7 were accidental or intentional. They were called to Sydney's Inner West after her father's body was found floating in waters off Bayview Park, Concord. The pair had been seen on the water in a rented boat. Anyone with any information is urged to contact Crime Stoppers. Carolee Katsimbanis reporting.
1: Sydney's major beaches remain closed this morning after a woman was attacked by a shark while swimming between the flags. Jefferson Shaw reports.
4: Beaches from Bondi to Maroubra remain closed today after the fourth serious shark attack in Sydney since last September. A shark reportedly 3 metres long attacked a woman in her 30s yesterday. She's been left fighting for life with serious leg and arm injuries. Drone surveillance has been organised for Bondi to Bronte today, in addition to 14 locations in New South Wales, including Kingscliff, Lennox Head, Avoca Beach and DY. Jefferson Shaw, Sydney.
1: Checking sport, the NRL's defending minor premiers look to have hit rock bottom after a shock loss to the Eels in Parramatta. It's back-to-back losses for Canberra after being annihilated 26-0 by the Roosters. In Super Rugby, the Canes took down the Blues 57-21 in last night's semi, and Australian F1 star Oscar Piastri could only manage 7th in qualifying for tonight's Spanish Grand Prix. Mercedes driver George Russell on pole. I'm Donna Sirimana. More headlines soon.
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5: Well, there's a little bit of cloud starting to form now, a little bit greyish as well, but otherwise fine, partly cloudy is the forecast from the Bureau today. Possible shower or two a little bit later on today, but only expecting up to around about a mil of rain. For tomorrow, similar situation there and a few mils by Tuesday, but really starting to ease by Wednesday and Thursday, so the nice fine weather back then. Gee, it was absolutely beautiful early this morning. After a top today, 23 degrees at 8:04, currently sitting on 18.
0: Sunshine FM traffic.
5: And still looking pretty good on the roads as well. No accidents or breakdowns reported on Sunshine Coast Road so far this morning. Let's hope it stays that way. Calount Road, Nicklin Way, just starting to see some traffic, but flowing quite nicely. Sunshine Motorway through Mountain Creek and towards Mount Coolum, all good there. No delays, all other major roads for the Sunny Coast. You run up towards Gympie on the Bruce Highway. Nice, smooth run. And likewise, if you're on your way down through to Brisbane this morning as well.

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Choir Boys, always renowned for that song there. They did have a couple of other ones called Boys Will Be Boys and also Never Gonna Die, but I tell you what, they're a great act. Actually had them in the studio many moons ago and very funny guys. And they even do ABBA songs in their, lineup for a live gig. Go and see them sometime if you ever get a chance, the Choir Boys there. Also, they do Video Kill the Radio Star. They do all these other novelty songs plus some of their own. They're quite good. Songs to come this hour, Dusty Springfield, Pete Murray, Tony Childs, also some Bob Seger, Olivia Newton-John. And I'll have a one-hit wonder from the late 70s right now. Haven't heard this for a while. What about you? Bee Gees here at Sunshine FM.

0: It's Real Life at the Sunshine Coast radio station, 104.9 Sunshine FM. Big number one hit back in the 80s there, and Send Me an Angel. They had another song too called Catch Me While Falling. That was a pretty good one too. And the Bee Gees, gee, haven't heard that one for a while. I-O, at 19 after 8 with Jason McLean on your Sunday morning. Geez, those clouds are starting to build up. So, yeah, those showers are coming up a little bit later on. Only about a mil of rain, so not really too much of a downpour, but overall should be a fine, partly cloudy today. Top of 23 right now, 18 degrees. Hey, many days being celebrated around the world today, including here in Australia. It is World Blood Donor Day, celebrating to, you know, encouraging us to donate blood to save lives. And it's also International Bath Day. Now, not so much to, you know, clean yourself up or anything, but just to relax. I mean, how good is it to lay back, have a bath, have some crystals or the old Radox? Used to love the old Radox. So relax today by celebrating International Bath Day. Geez, the Americans do it in style. Hey, plenty of things going on there today. It's National Bourbon Day and also National Strawberry Shortcake Day. Not sure if those two go together well. National Pop Goes the Weasel Day as well in America. And it's also Cucumber Day, celebrating the many benefits of a cucumber, including cucumber sandwiches, which no doubt many Americans will have today.
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2: Ever wonder what it takes to keep the mini trains rolling in Nambour? Here's your chance to find out. 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

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Late 70s classic there, Marshall Haim. Bit of a one-hit wonder, you know, for many years, and I'm sure many others did too. I thought Marshall Haim was an actual person, but it's a duo comprised of Julian Marshall and also Kit Haim. Just had that one hit. They met in high school and had a smash hit with that top five here in Australia and in the UK. They did release some other stuff, but it didn't really, you know, do too well for them. But, yeah, what a story there, hey. Meet at high school and have a hit song. Wish I could have done that, but I couldn't sing to save myself. This man certainly can, Pete Murray. This is opportunity as we play more music, more memories, more often here at 104.9 Sunshine FM. Morning.

0: 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Rod Stewart teaming up with Ronald Isley there and This Old Heart of Mine. At 26 to 9, hits on the way shortly from Tony Childs. Also plays some very early Cliff Richard as well. Just going through the Sunshine Coast Daily this morning, notice a whole lot of high school formal photos up. I'll tell you what, they look lovely, the young ladies and gentlemen there. But the thing that really sort of caught my mind about high school formals these days is that they have the mid-year, like around June, July. I find that weird. I mean, I'm sure you might remember your high school formal came later on in the year. Mine was November. I mean, you did all your exams and then you went out and celebrated then your high school formal. Even some schools, I remember year 10, there was a high school dance and then a formal, but it was all after pretty much everything was wrapped up for the year. But now these days, and I've noticed it's been going on for quite some time now, they have, well, not everybody, I believe, but several schools have formals in June, mid-year. I wonder why that's the case. I just find it weird. I mean, if that happened back in my time, right, at high school, and you had a formal in the mid-year, I reckon I probably wouldn't have gone back. Fresh and local, night and day,
1: this is what's IGN. 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

0: More music, more memories, more often. 104.9 Sunshine FM with Bobby Goldsborough there and the Little Things. Cliff Richard, early Cliff there. Congratulations. And Tony Childs with Stop Your Fussing at 14 to 9 with Jason McLean this morning. Songs on the way very shortly. Keith Urban, and also got a bit of Bob Seger as well. Hey, this is something to mark into your diary for July the 25th. Okay, it is the Steps Grand Winter Ball. Now, I had a chat with Katrina last Thursday. I'm going to replay that interview next hour, okay, around about 9:30 this morning. It was a great little chat with Katrina. Just so you know, though, this Grand Winter Ball, as I said, happening July 25, it's going to be a fantastic event there. It's all to raise money for Steps Group. Of course, they help people with autism and disabilities and, you know, integrate into society and get them jobs. It's a fantastic cause indeed. Many of graduates have come out of the Steps Group there, and this is raising some great funds there. And also, just by going along, and even you don't even have to go along, you can get into their raffle. You can purchase raffle tickets online for an $8,000 Tasmanian getaway. What about that, hey? Spending a month or so in Tasmania, that's I've done it before with the wife. It was brilliant. Something you really want to do. Melissa Doyle, she's going to be the host of the night. Marshall Hamburger providing the entertainment. Fantastic night there. If you want to get your tickets for it, just go online, okay, to this website, the Steps Grand Winter Ball. 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Just click on there, get your tickets, and it should be a wonderful evening indeed.
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Beautiful song there from Keith Urban, Making Memories of Us, and Bob Seger along with his Silver Bullet Band before that. You'll accompany me at 4 to 9. Got your latest news, sport and weather very shortly, including Australia, their first World Cup match against Turkey. That's on today from 2 o'clock. Looking fine on the sunny coast at the moment. I'll update your weather as well, and the roads looking pretty good right now too. Taking us up to news, this classic, ONJ, Let Me Be There, 104.9 Sunshine FM.

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1: Hello, I'm Donna Sirimana. All major beaches across Sydney's eastern suburbs have been closed after yesterday's shark attack at Coogee. Randwick and Waverley councils locked down the coastline from Bondi through to Clovelly after a great white mauled a woman just 30 metres offshore. The 35-year-old remains in a critical condition in hospital. Surf Life Saving New South Wales Chief Executive Steve Pearce says they're closely monitoring conditions.
2: Just to make sure that there's no other marine creatures that are lurking around at the moment. In saying that, we will have our drones up, our shark surveillance drones all day today, and lifesavers out on jet skis with lifeguards as well doing those patrols.
1: Meantime, calls for a predator cull of great white sharks across Sydney's eastern suburbs is being hailed. Environmental experts, though, urging the public to reject such measures. They argue that killing sharks in a specific area is futile, as new marine predators would simply move in to the empty habitat. Police say any links to domestic violence will be investigated after the body of a child was located shortly after her father was found dead in the Parramatta River. Carolee Katsimbanis reports.
3: Domestic violence is being examined as inquiries into the tragedy continue. The pair had been seen on the water in a rented boat in waters off Bayview Park at Concord in Sydney's inner west. Officers are providing support to the girl's mother as formal identification takes place. Police don't yet know whether the deaths of the father in his 40s and daughter believed to be either 6 or 7 were accidental or intentional. Carolee Katsimbanis reporting.
1: The federal government has confirmed fee increases of close to 400% for agricultural exporters. Export cost recovery has almost doubled for several sectors, including grain, dairy and livestock, with higher increases for meat and eggs. Shadow Agriculture Minister Darren Chester says farmers are already struggling.
4: Our world-class farmers are managing the risk of seasonal conditions and commodity prices. How are they meant to manage the risk of a government that tells lies before the election and now sneaks through these additional costs at the worst possible time?
1: US President Donald Trump says a peace deal with Iran will be signed tomorrow. The move would reportedly reopen the Strait of Hormuz to global shipping immediately after, though Iran's foreign ministry has contradicted that timeline, saying signing is more likely in the coming days. Checking sports, Switzerland and Qatar have played out a one-all draw in their World Cup clash. Up next, it's Brazil taking on Morocco next hour before the Socceroos face Turkey this afternoon. The Sharks have upset the Warriors in round 15 of the NRL. Aussie F1 driver Oscar Piastri has only managed 7th in qualifying for the Spanish Grand Prix, and Australia has defeated South Africa by 65 runs in the opening clash of the Women's T20 World Cup. Donna Sirimana, more headlines soon.
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5: And incidentally, in that Morocco-Brazil match, Morocco leading 1-0, so leading the mighty Brazilians. So, tell you what, this weather's looking mighty at the moment. The cloud kind of disappeared. It's sort of coming back and forth there. Nice and blue at the moment. Fine, partly cloudy is the forecast for today. Similar conditions again for tomorrow. That possible late shower, just very minor though. Light shower for Tuesday, but starting to ease up by Wednesday and Thursday. Some fine weather there. Looking for a top today of 23 degrees at 9:03. It's moved up to 19.

0: 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At 16 after 9, hits on the way very shortly. Martha Davis, also Cat Stevens and John Farnham coming up. And in the next 10 minutes also, as promised, replay that interview I had last Thursday with Katrina from Steps. They're having their grand winter ball. It's a great little chat with Katrina, and it's a good opportunity for you to get out there and dress in style and have a good night. So looking forward to that chat in the next 10 minutes. Right now, though, having a look at things on this day, June 14, Van Diemen's Land became a separate colony on this day in 1825. The first Hard Rock Cafe was opened in London this day in 1971. The Falklands Islands War, that ended on this day in 1982 between Argentina and Great Britain. And Christopher Skase on this day in 1991 was declared bankrupt. Yeah, we remember that soap opera, hey. Having a birthday today, turning 89, Brian Bury. He's the former weatherman. Remember him from the Today Show? 89, hey. Donald Trump, US president, turning 80 today. He still is, you could say, controversial as ever. Turning 63 is Sunshine Coast man, former Ironman Grant Kenny. Turning 57, tennis great Steffi Graf, won 22 Grand Slams. Incredible she was. And also having a birthday today, singer Boy George. He's 65. Just some of the birthdays and events happening for this day, June 14.
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0: It's the Sunshine Coast radio station here at 104.9 Sunshine FM with Jason McLean this morning. A wonderful event to put in your diary for Saturday, 25th of July. I'm talking about the Steps Grand Winter Ball. And to join me talking more about this, I've got the charity manager, Katrina May. Morning to you, Katrina.
1: Good morning, Jason.
0: What a wonderful event this is. Hey, it's been going on for a while now, hasn't it?
1: It really has. This is the 17th year of the Steps Grand Winter Ball, and it really is an iconic event on the Sunshine Coast.
0: It sure is, and of course it is to raise money for Steps. Now, just, you know, for those who haven't heard, which wouldn't be many, but the background of Steps, it's all about helping those with disabilities and autism.
1: Yeah, for sure. It's Steps Pathways College is a one-of-a-kind college where we teach those essential life skills to young people with disability and autism so that they can not only live but thrive in life when they leave us with all of the essential skills and those skills that we often take for granted.
0: Gee, I tell you what, I bet you've had an honour roll of successful people over the years graduating from there.
1: Yeah, we've had a lot of graduating students have gone out to live in the community, work in the community and really be contributing members and enjoy and thrive in their life and following their dreams.
0: Okay, and of course it's all part of fundraising this Grand Winter Ball for Steps. So tell us more about this happening Saturday the 25th of July. And I believe Melissa Doyle is a special guest. Hey, what a coup that is.
1: Yeah, absolutely. Melissa Doyle will be in attendance on the night as our Steps ambassador. So we're very excited to have her support us in all the ways that she does. We've got Marshall Hamburger as our entertainment for the evening. And what a great up-and-coming young man Marshall is. So excited to have him.
0: Yeah, funny you say that because just over last weekend he was named as the rising star at the Sunshine Coast Music Awards. He's won Australian Idol, so he's really a talent of the future. He'll keep everybody entertained. So basically there'll be a great dinner, entertainment there and a raffle as well. Now, this has really got me excited. One lucky person there can win, an $8,000 Tasmanian getaway?
1: Yep, sure can. You don't have to be at the ball to purchase or win a ticket. So they're on sale now at our Grand Winter Ball website. So you can go online, purchase a ticket. It really is a great holiday that can be curated to however you want. Take your family, take your friends, just take yourself and enjoy all the luxury that this holiday offers.
0: Yeah, I've been to Tasmania. Let me tell you, I did a lap of it over a month and I needed probably another month there. It was really, really that good. But look, how are tickets selling there? Do people really need to be quick? Because when is the closing date to get yourself a ticket? And I believe you can even get a table of 10.
1: Yes, you can grab a table of 10. So bring your workplace, your family, your friends, make it a great night out. Ticket sales are going really well. So I would encourage you to jump online at grandwinterball.com.au and purchase those tickets or reach out to me personally. It is a fantastic night. As I said, it's an iconic event. So if you've heard about Steps Grand Winter Ball and you've thought about coming, then this would be your opportunity now.
0: And where is it exactly being held at?
1: It's at the Sunshine Coast Function Centre, which is in West Terrace, Caloundra.
0: Okay, sounds like a wonderful evening. And it's on my birthday too, I've got to say, Katrina.
1: Well, you should come and celebrate with us.
0: Yeah, I'll have a quick word to the wife about that one there. So get your tickets, as Katrina said, go to the Steps Grand Winter Ball, one word there, .com.au. Book your tickets for yourself or for 10 and get along and join a grand evening indeed, Katrina.
1: Thank you very much. We look forward to seeing our community there.
0: And I'll talk to you again before that. 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

More music, more memories, more often. 104.9 Sunshine FM with Rita Coolidge doing her version of the Everly Brothers, Bye Bye Love, and had early David Bowie, Starman, before that. At 17 to 10 with Jason McLean this morning, I'll tell you about some of the things you can do on the Sunshine Coast today, some wonderful events you can get along to, some getting underway shortly, others this afternoon. Also, some Robin Gibb on the way right after this from Roxy Music. This is More Than This, 104.9 Sunshine FM. Hope you're having a wonderful morning.

0: More music, more memories, more often. 104.9 Sunshine FM with the Animals there, Memphis, Tennessee, and Robin Gibbs. Saved by the Bell before that. At 10 to 11, hit on the way very shortly from John Cougar Mellencamp. A few things to do on the Sunshine Coast today. The Budrum Concert Band, they're holding a charity event today from 2 o'clock. That's happening at the Budrum Memorial Hall, supporting Dementia Support Network, Sunshine Coast. So get along to that one and support a great cause. Also, the Maroochy River Country Music Club, they're holding a tribute to Simon and Garfunkel at the Heritage Hall in Blyblyte today. That's from 11 till 3:30. And get ready for a fun-filled day at the Sunshine Coast Cavi Club's Guinea Pig Shows, happening at the Woombye School of Arts, happening right now up until 2. If you love your guinea pigs, get along to that one.
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2: The Probus Club of Kerramundi meets at 9 a.m. on the second Wednesday of each month at the Caloundra Indoor Bowls Club, Burke Street, Golden Beach. 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

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First it was Johnny Cougar, then it was John Cougar Mellencamp, followed by John Mellencamp, R-O-C-K, in the USA. At 8 to 10, got your latest news, sport and weather in the next 10 minutes or so. Today's fun fact before I go, and being Blood Donor Day, this is rather interesting. You know, cats can donate blood to each other for a blood transfusion. Very interesting, very smart little cats, aren't they? Have yourself a wonderful day. Getting us closer to news, Katie Lang here at Sunshine FM. Back tomorrow morning from 9. Looking forward to your company then.

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1: Hello, I'm Donna Sirimana. Federal Treasury modelling shows more than 240,000 people will be cut from the NDIS over the next 4 years. It comes as the federal government ramps up a massive overhaul to tighten rules and slash spending on the multi-billion dollar program. But Minister for Health Mark Butler has told ABC insiders people who require care will still receive it.
2: This will still be the biggest social program Australia has outside the age pension. It will grow every year, way bigger than Medicare, and it will remain the centrepiece of the most comprehensive suite of supports you will find anywhere in the world.
1: A 35-year-old woman remains in a critical condition in hospital after being mauled by a great white shark at Sydney's Coogee Beach. Emergency services rushed to the scene yesterday morning, where bystanders and an off-duty doctor began treatment on the sand. 24-year-old Charlie Verco was paddleboarding around 80 metres away when he saw the attack and came to the woman's rescue. He says he knew he had to help.
3: I was the nearest person to her on a board, and I just got her to try and grab onto the nose of my board and paddle backwards, but she wasn't strong enough. I paddled back up to her again and got her to hang onto the drink bottle cage, which worked for most of the way in, but she actually went unconscious after that.
1: Two teenage girls are in custody following an alleged armed robbery in Queensland's north overnight. Police say the pair threatened a woman with a knife before fleeing in her vehicle from a Townsville address. Police arresting the girls a short time later. Energy Minister Chris Bowen has confirmed that the halving of the federal government's fuel excise will end this month. The move will see fuel jump by around 32 cents a litre, putting a massive squeeze on households and businesses. The rise is also expected to push up inflation. New South Wales nurses and midwives are set for a major wage rise under a historic $10 billion health package in this week's state budget. The funding blitz will also open four new major hospitals and recruit thousands of extra staff. Health Minister Ryan Park says it's a much-deserved boost.
4: Making sure that wherever possible, we're improving the number of healthcare staff, particularly at some of our busy hospitals and emergency departments.
1: And a diplomatic breakthrough between Washington and Tehran remains up in the air. While Donald Trump claims a peace deal is scheduled to be signed tomorrow, Iranian officials argue the document won't be signed until later in the week. Checking sport, today's World Cup action has kicked off with a 1-1 draw between Qatar and Switzerland. The Socceroos take on Turkey this afternoon. The Raiders have copped back-to-back losses in round 15 of the NRL, going down to the Eels 15-12 in Parramatta. The Sharks pipped the Warriors 10-8. The Swans have come from behind in the final quarter to clinch a 3-point win over Port Adelaide. And Oscar Piastri will be off position 7 for tonight's Spanish Grand Prix. That's news and sport.
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5: Well, they say mostly sunny today with light southeast winds gusting up to 20 kilometres an hour around the middle of the day. Sea slight, decreasing to just 1 metre on an easterly swell up to 2 metres. Next tide's a 0.2 metre low, that'll be at 5 to 1 this afternoon, and then high tide again at 6:45 tonight. Temperatures typical for this time of year along the coast in Nambour reaching up to 23 degrees. Today's maximum for Mullaney, 21.